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Dan we tak we go was fio watra we was dat watra la sot watra we go wasi. Ne? A Bible says ben tak des ma be was na nga hip sop. We dan to go wasi. U go was pun mo fo tachi. U go was pun fio. U go was pun ala sot sani. Ma say de dan. To kom baka. Slip so lis na let na tobo. Let na prapi we begin fetang house refi. Sansam shanga mi ai. We fetang house refi. Ma we tak we go was pool mo fo taki. We go was hebi watra pool hebi pool fuka pool kunu. 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I de na di dat se na doti. Dat akondre doti. 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Look on me was who we wasi. Look on me pay we pay passi. Look on me that we do. Ma look for kondre doti. 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

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And he handed her a piece of paper he'd been writing on. And after wiping her hands on her apron, she read it. And this is what it said. For mowing the lawn, $5. For making my own bed this week, $1. Going to the store, 50 cents. And playing with little brother while you went shopping, 25 cents. Taking out the trash, $1. And getting a good report card, $5. And for raking the yard, $2. Total load, $14.75. Well, his mom looked at him standing there expectantly, and I could see the memories flashing through her mind. And so she picked up the pen and turning the paper over. This is what she wrote. For the 9 months I carried you, growing inside me, no charge. For the nights I sat up with you, doctored you, and prayed for you, no charge. Tears that you cost through the years. There's no charge. And when you add it all up, the full cost.